0: 60 Adam 2, Leslie.
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0: 60, Paul's going to be on the island, St. John's River, south of the dispatched address.
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0: 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They were at the quick serve at 137 South Valencia and were approached by a male subject wearing a red shirt, black shorts with a tattoo on his neck, making inappropriate comments to the RP's 15-year-old daughter.
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0: 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Did you need two total?
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2: We'll be out with the RP. We'll be checking the area in the canal.

0: by SIA-14, clear all Exeter units. 811 is going to be en route to KDH to transport.
1: 10-4, any case numbers needed?
0: Affirm, can you issue case number?
1: Case number is 3510-3510. Who's primary?
0: 815. The rest of the units will be attending with us.

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0: 14 out of Leslie.
1: That's all your 14 out of?
0: This is information, CHP and medical en route for a two-vehicle TA. About 2 or 3 miles down from the park entrance.
1: 10-4. Any injuries?
0: It's unknown. The caller disconnected. No further info other than a two-vehicle TA.
1: 10-4-76.
0: Last unit is 10-1, all static.

0: 865 by sight. Would you happen to know if all the road closures due to the plane crash are back open, or are there still closures?
1: Not sure. I'll go check.
0: 10-4, thanks.

0: 10 item 23.
1: Unit 23 ID?
0: 10 item.
1: 10 item, 10-4.

0: 14 out of, let's say.
1: Ooh, that's probably 49.
0: And there was some conflict on the location of this TA. An additional advice, it's near Hospital Rock, which would be in the park. We're going to advise the park as well. The first caller said it was 2 or 3 miles outside the park entrance.
1: Ooh, I saw 14 out of copy. I'll be 7 decision check.
0: Sure.
2: Play up for a ball, 10-42.
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0: 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I think copy call 315. It's a 1021 request. He's called multiple times.
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0: 4 1 mile east of the park entrance, UTL so far.

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1: 60 Charles 4.
0: Adam, by saying.

0: 14, Adam, Vice A.
1: 14, Adam, got
0: it. Park's out with the TA. It's going to be inside the park. I'll put you in 14X 10-8.
1: Denver.

0: 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Copy call comments from the previous call.
1: Topic.
2: 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No longer requesting assistance. I'll be 10-8, no report.
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0: 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I'm moving down to better cell service. I'm coming down from the park.
1: Hey, for my advice.
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0: I copy the 1021.
1: You can 1022. It's going to be a 6300 handle.
0: 10-4.

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0: 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Is there a clear to copy the second case number? Go ahead.
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0: 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I'll be 1076 to 6400 with 1 mil 95, starting mileage 81.
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0: Professor 875. I'm not sure if you copy my last. Booking complete. 10A, report taken.
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0: Charlie, Philly, 40, Charlie. 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
1: It's clear expired 1-12-21-064 Lasta Martinez out of Wood Lake. Release liability Lasta Martinez out of Exodus.

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0: cameras while I saw information? Report of a loud party in the 10,000 block of North Farmersville Boulevard, possibly in the alleyway between the boulevard and Linnell. RP is going to be 10-5 at this time.
1: 10-4 will be around the 10-4.

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1: West Old Central.
0: My friend, can you still question AOA attempt to contact 14199 Avenue 328? A possible suspect in a hit and run. It should be a light blue Chevy pickup with rear end damage. 28 info is on the call.
1: West Central, I'll be 26.
0: Temple. I say 110 North and Unison Station, Special Attention HQ. Be a little reckless in the Ivanhoe area on State Route 216 at Beechwood, also known as Road 160 in Beechwood. There's two dirt bikes. They're red and blue in color with one subject on each that are driving in the roadway. Subjects are wearing face masks. No further description. CHP's been advised by saying one's clear at 1917.

0: 60 Adam, 10 Charles. You can 1022, I can handle.
1: I copy. Break, Vice 6, I won't be 10-8 Norfolk.
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0: Same 20 is 875.
2: I say 875. Driver was, correction, motorcycle rider was sighted, released. You can put me 10-8, report taken.
1: 10-4.

0: 40 Adam, 40 Charles, copy of 415 in progress.
1: 40 Charles.
0: Have both units start 1072 with Martha, 12763, Avenue 416. She's advising her daughter's ex-boyfriend, Alex Torres, not the residence, causing a 415 verbal. Negative on weapons. We're calling back to get further.

0: 40 at him. It's going to be in the alleyway behind Moe's.
1: Morning, Charlie, copy.
2: 40 Adam, we're back on with the RPO. The subject's going to be wearing a red backpack.

0: Smoke coming from the back of a residence and the residents refusing to allow access. Fire's code 4 at this time.
1: 1 semi copy, put on my screen.
0: 10-4.

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0: I have Luis Lopez, 513-76 to 6400.
1: Temple Hotel, I'm Shirley. Exeter Vessel information on pending. Belmont and Glaze, RPS 10-5, advising there are 3 to 4 kids near the Park Place apartments that are throwing oranges at vehicles that are approximately about 10 years of age wearing no shirts.
0: A-19, copy, 76.

0: 819. Midland, and then exactly where the subjects are, they're running from corner to corner. They were last seen on Glaze in the south side orchards.
1: 819, copy.

0: by Cellular 809. I'm 23 of the area checking for the juvenile.
1: 10-4. 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
2: 1-10.
1: Regarding Avenue 328, the unit made contact with their battalion chief for advisor was code 4 to cancel PTSO. However, they have not made contact with the residents. I believe they'll be clearing.
2: I copy. If fire's no longer a question, this is 1020.
1: At 10-460, Adam Central, I'll show all units tonight.
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3: By SOU 1423.
1: 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Adam, still code 4.
0: Code 4.
1: 10-4, just confirming it was verbal only, no medical abuse.
0: No crime.

0: by Charlie 19.
1: By stated there were three or four juveniles, approximately 14 years of age, left in a van, unknown description.

0: 14, Charlie, one more time, yeah, Bypass.
1: Bill Mine, Fireball 9, Yellow Union, Adam 369.
0: I copy. Your plate is clear and current on 11 Nissan out of Tulare to Las Azafita for Sir Robert.
1: 10-4, I'm 10-4.

0: 6B Charles, copy at 417.
1: Charles, go ahead.
0: It'll be Avenue 256 and Farmersville Boulevard, also Road 164 and Avenue 256. RP's moving westbound, advising she's in a red Dodge Charger being followed by a silver hatchback, occupied by two males. RP's staying there actively 417-ing her with a black handgun. Unknown 28 for the silver hatchback. We're still getting further. Break 60, Adam Bisley, can you continue as well?
1: Affirm. I say 1776 as well.
0: It's 10-4. 60 Charles, confirm you're behind the silver hatchback.
1: 10-9.
0: So just confirming you're behind the vehicle?
1: Negative. This CHP.
0: I copy. I'll give him a 21.

0: Vice 10, 10-8 with a report.
1: That's 60 Charles. I'll be out with the Dodge Charger on road 196
2: Avenue 244. Avenue 244, road 196, 10-4. Is she out with anybody?
1: Hey, for a mom out with CHB.
2: Tampa.

0: West LA 19 units are UTO. You can show all units attending no report.
1: A
2: 19 4 8 14,
1: are you code
2: 4? Affirmative, same traffic, all units attending.
1: 7
2: 4. West LA 14, that driver with code 4 is just flagging me down for unrelated info. It's code 4.
1: 7 4.
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0: Right, tell you, William 8.
1: William 8.
0: Myself and William 4 are going 1042.
1: I copy. Break for emergency, I'll clear a copy of Buell. 36.
0: Buell
1: 36. Regarding that 417, Prince D3 scanner, they're requesting you to be alone for a silver Mazda hatchback, approximately 1950 hours. The incident occurred at Fast Trip. Two HMAs in the front, one had a handgun. Unknown which one, no further at this time.
0: I said Central 23.
1: South

0: Bus 865 23. Ish me case number 46, right, please.
1: Case number 2920.
0: Copy, thank you.
1: 10-4. Information, your subject's code 30. His 27 has expired. He's trespassed from 134 North Palm and has a non-serve CO on file, but he's clear otherwise.
0: Copy, thank you.
2: My service is 12. Scene's code 4. EMS and fire can roll in.

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0: Subject is possibly still out there wearing a ski mask and had pointed a pistol. The owner is inside the store, code 4 for now. 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

0: 400 units. RP has cameras but has not seen the subject in the frame. The customers also mentioned the subject throwing gang signs prior.
1: Motorcycle California 14 X-ray 8448.
0: It's clear current on a 99 Honda out of Hawthorne. We list liability out of your city on Carson Egger.

0: Northwest Air Force Amp, units of B-23.
1: 10-4, it appears the victim has, correction, we have the victim has landline, we're trying to get further.

0: 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The victim's advising that the subject is GOA at eastbound.
1: Confirming out with the victim or with the store owner?
0: It'll be store owner.
1: Copy. The store owner is advising the suspect is GOA.

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1: Copy. We're out with one, and he has one of the victims on a 21. We'll find out who the victim is.
0: Jeff, we're just confirming if you're out with Alexis.
1: Let's go 40 point negative. We're out with the store owner.
0: 10-4.

0: Russia, the 19, code 4.
1: 10-4. Break 400, it appears we had a friend of the victim half call in stating that the victim half left on a motorcycle. First of Robert, we have his number. We'll attempt to give a 21 inquire if he wants to report or anything further. You do have the friend Alexis en route in a blue Camry. He states to take a phone back. I'm not sure if he has his friend.

0: Flight 740 Charles, be advised he's somewhere east and I will be checking.
1: Copy, be advised the suspect is somewhere east, sir.
2: 40 Charles, 40 boy. One of the subjects of the store was advising he's in a tree. You want to throw your drone up?
0: We got a subject, just he's late going to the orchard.
1: Copy, 40 Charles at Road 142 and Avenue 416, have one leg going into the orchard.
0: It's going to be southbound of 416.
1: Copy, southbound to south of 416.
3: My 740, Adam, I'm off site. He's in the orchard.
1: 40, I'm lost visual.
3: Top and bottom. 40 Adam, was that you?
4: 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Did you guys see him cross your path? He's running eastbound to the east of you guys.

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3: 40, I say I'm 4, Sam. I'm code 4, I got 1 detained. 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
1: Delay 40 Charles, that's our guy. 40 Charles, you have
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2: Flight Delay 4 Sam, it's going to be our guy. 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
0: Four Sam, Trivia 1. When the subject entered from the northwest corner of the property and went under that tree, I went on an overall view of that property. I did not see anybody running out, only the people that were arriving in their vehicles at the residence.
1: Copy that. It should be our guy. We found some black clothing.
2: Westside, copy. Brick 60, Charles. Westside, can you have 21 dispatch?

0: Tribune 1, that's affirmative. 10-4 break, 4 Sam Tribune 1. We'll get the video put into evidence.com at the end of shift.
1: Tribune 1, 4 Sam, we found all the clothing. This is going to be our guy. Thank you. This is.
0: Awesome. Good job, guys. Like I say, it's Tribune 1, Lieutenant.

0: 40 boy, 4 Sam.
1: 40 boy.
0: Can you go back to the store and get some witness statements?
1: Copy, 76.

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1: Issue case number for AOA, and just for information, the RP doesn't want to follow report.

0: West Hill 60 Adam. I'll be 10-8. Chopper.
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0: Good.
1: The 417 occurred in the city of Farmersville in front of the La Mahor restaurant. RP does not want to respond to Farmersville. You have to be 10-8 with an 808 case number.
0: Chopper.

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0: 75, your plate is coming back clear. It's showing current on a 15 Honda left of Acevedo out of Islay.
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1: 36.
0: RP standing by at the McShell in a red Toyota Corolla. Her 4-year-old was just released from Valley Children's, was having ongoing issues with vomiting and has asthma, but is now having shallow breathing and not alert.
1: 36, I'll be out to that for informs a woman.
0: 10-5, the RP is stating he is opening his eyes but not responsive.

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1: That's 10-4, I'll be in route shortly.
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0: I'll be at 13875 Idaho Avenue for a witness statement.

I'll be sending Central to 95 to the dispatch address.

0: 10 Adam, I'll be coming to fix you the patrol check.
1: Would like to find some information on a 594 just occurred.
0: Hey, it's a
1: 1017 West Alfred at 565 South Valencia. 565 South Valencia, across the Delta. Advising there was a 26 black Tesla that was just vandalized. Has a smashed back window and rear mirror. And then suspect at this time, or if you'll be checking surveillance.
0: 875, copy. 76.

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Nine Victor Adam Mary 099. No, no rebec necessary. Just add to the call, please. It'll be the victim's vehicle.

0: camera, so I saw you suspiciously.
1: 36.
0: 21 with a dispo. The owner of the laundromat at Farmersville Laundry 439 was by Celia stating that a number called their laundromat, saying that they had forgot their or left their laundry in the laundromat, and repeatedly stated they would break in if no one opened the door. The RP was calling from the city of Visalia, wanting an area check, and if anything's located, he can 25 seconds.
1: 36, I copy,
0: I'm
1: 23.
0: Next service line information.
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0: 10-4, landing provided 439 West Visalia, so I'll call back and confirm.

36. I believe it's going to be Queen Laundry. I'm out with several people there advising they were locked out before the hour they've been on the door.

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1: 836.
0: Landon from Farmers and Laundry, Elvis Lane, Ventura, is just requesting a patrol check to assure that no one's outside. He believes that the subject you're out with called the wrong laundryman.
1: That's 10-4.

0: 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I'll be 76 to your location.
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3: Boy, if you can start back to 127 63 Avenue 416, I'm going to call her and confirm there's no active 415 still. She's advising that Alex subject had returned on foot and was speaking with the RP's daughter. She willingly went to go talk to him. There wasn't an active verbal, they were just speaking.
4: 36, do we have any phone numbers associated to Queen Laundromat here on the boulevard for a responsible?
3: I can check. Somebody just wants to...

0: 40 boy information.
1: 40 boy.
0: I'll call back to the RP. She's been living. Her daughter's back inside and is okay. She's wanting an area check to make sure that the male's not there. And then further was requesting an ambulance due to feeling ill. She's live right now with TCAT. They're trying to get further.
1: Copy. 76 for a check to welfare. Westside 6 Charles 23.
0: Tempo.
1: Westside 6 Charles, CHP is also 23.
0: Tempo.

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2: 40, boy, I'm code 4. I'm out with the individual with the red backpack, but I'm also being flagged down by a different individual for something unrelated.
1: 10-4, break 40, Adam. Can you start to 40, boy, at 416 and 128? I believe he's in the alleyway behind most.
0: 10-4, I'm 76.

0: 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I'm 23 on flight over.
1: Charles, check the area. UTL on anyone matching the description. Lieutenant Norfolk.
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0: Advice 40 Charles 22. Subject was code 4, still negative on a crime. I'll be 10-8 from that. 400 units will be at 127 and 413 for a request to patrol check by the flag down.
1: 10-4, just confirming medical rolled in at that 12763 address.
0: I was in the area, but I didn't see medical.
1: 10-4, and it's code 4 for them to roll in, correct?
0: Paper.

Customer service, 6 p.m. Parties are giving afternoon. No crime reporting. Any?

0: 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Can you pin it for now? Show me at Bastrop for a follow up.
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0: Mike 748, I'm here to check the area, UTL, and any subject matching the description. Flight units will be tight.
1: Tough one.

0: by Southern 19, 1038. Hi, Nick, Leo, California 5, Lincoln, Victor, Sam 311.
1: Copy, fine, Nick, Leo. Your plate is clear. It's coming back current on an 05 Honda Mazda Munoz out of Portugal.
0: Hey, 19, I copy, code 4.
1: Tower.

0: 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I'm out with medical on the unsecured. We're code 4.
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0: by 3815 Federal Site. I'll be on another 1038. It's going to be Kauai and Maple. Clear for the 28.
1: Yes, I'm good.
0: 7 Henry William Paul Ocean 42.
1: Copy, Ocean 42, comes back record on Alpha, Charlie 042. It's clear to expire 12225 on the 15 Toyota to Los Ramos out of Portillo.
0: The first digit is going to be a 7. After that, it's going to be Henry, William, Paul, 0, or Ocean 42.
1: Yeah, affirm. The Ocean is record on Alpha, and then 042 is on the 15 Toyota expired in 12225.
0: Affirm. Is it showing expired?
1: Affirmative. 12-2-25.
0: 10-4.

0: 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I'll be 10-8. Report taken.
1: 10-4.
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0: 5389. I'll be 10-8 from 814 South.
1: Unknown why they were initially transferred to TCAD by Visalia PD, but there was a 415 verbal heard in the background, so TCAD's going to be staging at this time. Unknown what we're responding for at this point.
0: Visalia Central, I copy, I'll be 76.
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0: St. Charles. Be advised, you're responding to a family 415 regarding mother kicking out an RP, an in relation, out of a residence. Part of the RP, both parties are AGPD, and they weren't requesting medical, just police at this time. But medical's going to continue staging in case they're needed.
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Capacity 19, 10 warning.

Place a 10 Charles. Information only. The 415 verbal is going to be in the back house. It's going to be the same address, but Unit A.

myself, 10 Charles, negative on medical, EMS can clear. Fire.

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1: 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It's clear, going, gonna be current on a 05 to Los Angeles, Ramirez, Navarrete, out of your city.

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0: Well, last week when we had the same issue at Wade and Lutton in Metheny Track for a truck that was left running with a loud muffler, but the RP's now called back advised the truck's GOA. We have no further. The RP's 10-5. Is it code 4 to clear? It's, I don't know if it was parked on private property or not.
1: Affirmative.
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0: 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I'll be 10-8, no report.
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0: 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Probably check scope 4, I'll be 10-8.
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1: 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I'll be 76 as well.

0: 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Subject is leaving the area.
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0: 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Units are today.
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0: my shoulder, it turned 38. Correction, my shoulder 60 out of 1038. I'm going to be on 164, approaching Elm 14060.43.
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0: Four. My shuttle 60 and a final time. Stop, it's gonna be a Little Caesars.
2: Five. Five, 875. We'll be out with two inside the 702 West to our partner. Please push in the three.
1: 875, copy out with you. I'm going to 702 West Sierra, switch over.

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1: Affirm, sir.
0: It's going to be 98245 George 4.
1: It's clear coming back around on 03 GMC out of Porterville to Omar Valencia.
0: I'll be on a 1037 with that vehicle. It's going to be Prospect and Lennox.
1: 10-4.
2: Control checks code 410804.
1: Multiple units of future off the control checks code 410804. Additionally, in regard?
0: 809, it's going to be unoccupied.
1: 809, unoccupied, 10-4.

0: 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I'll be at Friday with Steve Prospect, attempting to contact the RO.
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They're advising there's a malfunction known as Allen that's calling for help. It has history with false

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0: 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I'm going to be on 156 and 272. License plate 08835 Henry 3.
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I'm an oddball to Sequoia Youth Center, 176 South Valencia, Suite A, Adam and B Boy, Northeast Lobby Motion with the RP pending.

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0: Stop this, Mickey.

Regarding the 594 earlier, Raul is out at 171 South Magnolia wanting to keep the peace to pick up his children. He's going to be standing by in a black Honda Civic.

0: 10:22. I guess the child's mother had sent him messages that they were going to come back to his house and mess him up. Unknown what that means and unknown why he even went over. I have no further. He's going to be in a black Honda.
1: Yeah, I'll do that.

Second Avenue, 1037. Avenue 308, just west of Road 60, Henry, California, 8 Mary William, X-ray 385.

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1: 10-4, confirming it's at 10:30 and that's a temporary plate.
0: It's going to be a 10:28 temp plate.
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0: 10-4, the vehicle's continuing eastbound. What's your reason for stop?
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1: 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We're still landline at the, it's going to be at the Linda Vista Apartments, 15975 Avenue 327, unit number 6. The RP sitting by in her room advised her boyfriend had stole her keys and broke them, and he was going to leave, but I guess he's still on scene. We're still trying to confirm for further. Break 10 Adam or 10 Charles, calling you guys back, 60 Charles, 60.
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0: Just information. It's a related to our earlier vandalism traffic.

0: Charles, the mailhouse is going to be a Roberto Canchola out of Orosi. His 27 is valid. He's code 30 clear in CIC with prior contact.
1: Copy.
0: Correction. His 27 has been issued with priors for 12-5.

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2: Temper. Charles, be advised, the mail house is going to be outside. It's going to be building Adam with a 7-month-old. He's going to be sitting on the stairs. RP advised negative weapons, but then has a pocket knife. Unknown if it's in his pocket or where it's at. He's going to be wearing an unknown colored sweater and khaki pants.
3: I copy.

60 Charles, and just a correction. It's unknown if he has the pocket knife. He's just known to carry one, and he is the child's mother.

0: 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I'll be 10-8 verbal.
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0: 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Units recovering 65 so far. Copy units go.
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760 Adam. Correction, Bisaya 6 Charles. All units, negative on a crime, all units will be 10-8, no report. Copy, call comments.

Western Writer, 10 Adam. I checked the property. I'm ETL on any vehicle on the property. Property appears code 4LB76 to the BA.

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1: Kepler.
2: I said 10 Charles 23.

0: I'll have to call and find out.
1: All right, copy. The property appears code 4. It's locked and secured. I'll be 10-8 in airport.
2: West side of 10 Charles, probably appears to be code 4, I'll be 10-8.
0: Chopper.

0: It'll be at the Tesla charging stations near Bravo Farms, 36218 Highway 99. You're going to check the offer on a Lee Hussein in a 24 Honda Prologue due to him being scared. I don't know why he was scared, I don't know what occurred. It's AAA calling. We have no further.
1: 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I said Central, lobby 76 to 10 Adams traffic.
0: Sapphire.

0: Pleasure, 10 Charles. Do you have any pilots with that name?
1: Am I with him? I'm trying to get further.
0: 10 Charles, copy.

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1: One, Sam.
0: Tonight I'm in 10 Charles traffic. RP's in a Honda at the Tesla charging station. Didn't realize that it's not going to charge his car. Triple A is in route, however, with the hour and a half ETA. So the RP's wanting someone to sit with him while they get there. I switched him to CHP, who appears to be sending a unit. Is it code 4 to clear all units unless requested?
1: Affirm.
0: 10-4. Break 10 after Charles. I'll show you time.
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0: Boulevard in Ash, California, 8 King George, Adam 017.
1: Denver. It's clear current on that 19 King out of Isla Alvarado.

0: press A before.
1: Good.
0: Yeah, I'm 76 to the PD for equipment.
1: Southwest.

16, Adam, copy traffic in Ivanhoe. 16, Adam, go ahead. Adam 60 Charles, 6 Frank at 157E2 Paradise, Unit 36. It's a 22-year-old Sophia Martinez wearing a cheetah print nightgown. That's HBD throwing stuff around the apartment. Negative on weapons. Definitely.

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1: Okay.
0: Just info 836 on FSDs. Can you tweet in the RO? The OP is 35 of 79. You should be

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0: 60. Charles, just confirm you're out at the apartment.
1: I'm out with Juan on Paradise and Road 158.
0: 10-4. Can you ask her if she needs medical attention, please?
1: From Roland Medical, code 2, please.
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0: Just information, your subject is code 32 times 2, both for 23152, and both are bail of 20,000 each. Be advised, 27 is also suspended or revoked with no service needed. Multiple priors for 23152, and he's also on county, DMV county probation through 227-29.
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0: 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Is subject on DUI probation?
1: 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Be advised, it's going to be DMV court probation for DUI.
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1: 10-4. Vice Celia 60, and I'm off 23 with 60 Charles. 10-4. 834 Vice Celia.
2: Good.
1: I'm rolling with records to confirm the warrants. 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
1: 10-4, I'll have him fax him over to pre-Charleswell.
2: Copy, thank you.
0: 836, do you need a case number for DUI and additional case number for the warrants?
1: Hey, from standby, just one.
2: Perfect, you're 522.

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1: 10-4, DOI case number is 3857, 3857, and the warrant service is 3858.
0: 10-4, thank you.

0: 34 in the blind. Tow, R&R tow en route, ETA about 20, and records confirm the 32 is all defects.
1: Yeah.

0: West Seller 60 Adam. The female is going to be transported to KDH for her injuries.
1: Charles 60 Adam, what's your 20? I'm at apartment 36.

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I'll be 1076 KDH. 10-4.

0: taxi service, copy at 415. South Family 415 at 140 North B Boy, 1070 with Aaliyah Perkins, advising her mom, Denisha Perkins, was refusing to leave and then hit her. We have no further at this time. RP's advising the mother's GOA.
1: Ten 476.

0: 140 North B, Boyle B, Unit D, Davis. 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
0: At 1017 with Alexis, she's going to be in a vehicle on 384 and Road 32. She pulled over at the CH Warlow rest stop, and her husband took off from there after 415 verbal, and he's HPD. He's going to be wearing all black.
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0: It's Pat. I'm by St. Cliff and Audible at Mass Industries. Had a 487 recently. Audible at 36470 Highway 99. A back southwest office motion, RP pending. The last audible for this specific area was in February.
1: Thank you.

0: 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I'm 23 213 South Magnolia Street, Woodlake.
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0: 377.
1: 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Your time is 343.

0: 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I believe the RP is still wanting assistance locating him.
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0: 10-5.
2: 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Be 10-8.
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0: I spoke to the RPV of 21. She advised that her husband was picked up by family. No longer requesting assistance. I'll be sending a report.

0: following so far, so I copy medically. Fire medical en route to 854 West Anissa Street. Older female who fell and hit her head and is currently bleeding. Code 43, Mr. Benson.
1: Cop car comments 10-8 no report.
0: Denver.

North Indian Sensation, San Maricopia BOL for Reckless, Special Attention HQ, Westbound Highway 198 from Road 204, Silver Kia 28 similar to 8 William Sam Queen 242, serving all over the roadway. All info is related to CHP, by 71 clear at 04, 29 hours.

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Copy information, honey. Pending a suspicious search reported by Wi-Fi I at Pacific Coast Utility 30158 Road 60. As the vehicle entered the site at 0440 hours and it's not open until 0530 hours.

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0: 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I'll send a unit over to the crime lab. Check the audible.
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0: The Casilla subject will be a 95. The Brining subject will be cited. You can issue 3 case numbers, 1 for each of the warrant and 1 for an incident.
1: Original case number 2933-2933, that'll be for the incident. Stand by for the warrant service.

0: 867.
1: Madam, can you issue me a case number?
0: 10 Adam, case number 39124. 39124. Break 867.
1: Go ahead.
0: Confirm which is the 95 and which is site.
1: Casillas will be 95. Branning will be a site.
0: 10-4. Stand by for the case number.

0: by Slade Central. Accidental trip by employees, code 4. Can I end the report?
1: Set 4. Pending an additional at 11535 Avenue 264. 11535 Avenue 264, the Old Liberty School. It's going to be attic door.
0: Central, copy.

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0: 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And 869 will be primary on all three.
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Advice, 4122, 1041. 4120 or 22? 4122.

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1: 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Is that a family request?
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1: Go ahead.
0: RP's 10-5 calling from 36374 Burke Drive. 36374 Burke, Hispanic male. Wearing a black top, blue jeans, laying down by her fence on Kitchener Drive. She advised it doesn't look like he's breathing. We're starting medical.
1: 10 Charles, go.
0: 10 Charles, one time you authorized it.
1: Copy.
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Military 12, Robert. Military 12, Robert. I copy the man down traffic. Currently 99 in Traverack. Is still down with you. 10-4.

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0: ISIHL Robert. Code 4, units reduced. Subject set up alert and breathing. Said he was just resting.
1: I say copies. 10 Charles in arrest units, copy.
2: Arrest units, copy.
1: 10 Charles, copy. 10 4, 12 Robert, cancel medical.

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1: 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I'm up.

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2: I say, copy,

This is Charles Westway. Go ahead. Can you start towards the 1144 Tulare District? The doctor deemed it suspicious. We also advised TPD. I believe they're sending a unit as well. Sample.

0: SAA 60 Paul. 60 Paul. Log a female 59 in my unit. We'll be 76 up the road. I'll advise when I'm in the area. Beginning is going to be 40.2.
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0: 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And they have Andrea Garcia, 30 years old, locked in the parents' restroom, refusing to leave. The mother does not want her in the residence.
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1: Go ahead.
0: Yeah, she is code 30 and clear with prior contacts. Protected party in a CPO, restrained as Ivan Hidalgo. Otherwise clear.
1: Copy. She's code 4. She'll be leaving back to her residence in Visalias. Units will be 10A.
0: 10-4. Just information pending a medical call. Address is per Rapid. RP's in a black Chevy truck. TCAD and fire en route to maybe 1153 West Bravo or somewhere in that area. Black Chevy truck within 24 meters.
1: Area 40 Charles, 1038. Going to be on 403 and 128 on a dirt bike, no plates.
0: 10-4. Woodlake, did you copy?
1: Adam,
0: 10
1: and Dillard is on. 10-4. Bryce, all 7-10, you're left.
0: Medical's en route to within 24 meters of 1153 West Bravo for a male subject in a black Chevy pickup that has high blood pressure and feeling dizzy.
1: Area 40 Charles, third floor.
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0: 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Lieutenant.
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0: 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Is that code 4 to clear?
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Can you check the front of Family Dollar at 12835 Avenue 416 for a tree branch that fell? I think it's blocking the sidewalk and some of the bike lane. We're advising resource management as well. 10-4, 23.

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0: 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It'll be 10-8.
1: Charles, 10-4, just information. The only possibility was shots traffic, but was probably related to a fire in the area.
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1: Go ahead.
0: Copy suspicious vehicle with medical en route. We originally gave it to CHP as an abandoned vehicle. They gave it back to us. 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EMS and fire en route.
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1: 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RP's shed was broken into. Unknown if anything was taken.
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0: 10 Charles, by say. Go ahead. TC Fire is on scene. They're code 4. The male subject they're out with is awake and breathing, but seems a little off.
1: 10 Charles, copy.

0: Marcellia, 10 Adam. Can you issue me a case number?
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0: RP's 10-5, Exeter, code enforcement, reporting a silver Toyota, unknown license plate, has been in front of 114 North Crespi, 114 North Crespi, for about a month.
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0: by Celia 1445. Can you show me 1041?
1: 10-4. RP is not on scene. Via their camera, they can see two RV trailers are parked across the street from 41562 Perkins. 41562 Perkins. They believe someone may have slept in the RV overnight. Samatoo?
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0: comes back clear and current, 2011 Dodge, left of Goodwin out of San Bernardino. I copy 6, Tom Lincoln, Nora, 186.
1: Negative, it's going to be 6, Lincoln, Tom, Nora, 186.

0: I got the letters in the right order now. It's a clear and expired September of 2022 on 03 Toyota. Pending master file record, last of Spinharney, 100 North Crespi.
1: Copy. I'm out with the RO's son. Code 4.

0: per their comments, Avenue 232 between 126 and 132 in a grape vineyard.
1: Iceland, 40 Adam, 23. Copy, 2 planes.
0: Good.
1: Meet California, 1 Mary, Sam, 4, 661. 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

0: Vice President Charles, fire COA, smell the vehicle, UTL to the driver.
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0: 40 out of my thing. 40 out of. Both are clear and current. The first one's on a 22, not sure of the brand. Last of Nelson out of Kingsburg. Second one is last of Ornelas, 13806 Avenue 400.
1: 40 out of my copy. I'll be out with the female. 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
0: Over.
2: My cell is 60 out of 1038.
0: Adam,
2: Road 140, Avenue 328, California license plate 944-30, John 2.

0: 6 AM, 29th clear, expired June 2025 on a 95 Ford pickup, last of Weinert out of Pismo Beach. 94430 John 2.
1: 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Files routes can be Avenue 328, Road 142.
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0: 12 Poly, copy. Henry Williams, Sam Adam 230, record not on file.
1: Got that, 12 Poly. 8 William Sam Adam 230.

0: 12 Paul, 8 William CNM Adam, 230, promise of non-op, December 2025, expired September 2025 on a 2008 BMW, out of Medellin, out of Lemoore.
1: Good.
2: Yeah, paper plate 5 Tom Henry Victor 519.

0: Hi, Charles. I copied 5 Tom Henry Victor 519. It comes back on a 2006 Acura out of Villa Hermosa, California. Last 4 of the VIN are 6553.
1: Hey, Mr. Matt. Do you see all the driver? Do you give me RPS 21?

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1: Right, calling in 10 Adam, 10-8, with report.
0: Sir.
2: Right, tell you 4 on Paul. I'm 23 and I'll be out with an additional.
0: Sir.
3: Okay.
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1: 10-4, Range Exeter, by Sonia traffic.
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0: The abandoned vehicle on Crespi, was that handled, or do you want me to keep it pending?
1: Negative, it was handled. The RO sent advised, still move it.

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2: Vice 810 Charles, we'll be canvassing the vineyard for the subject. Can we reach back out to TCAD and see if we can get a description?

10 Charles by Satan. Good. TC Fire was on scene. They are going to contact their unit to see if they can provide a description for you. Copy.

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0: Right, said 41 Robert Cody Lab in El Monte Middle School.
1: 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Ten Charles, by saying.
0: Go ahead.
1: Per TC Fire, the subject's wearing a 49ers shirt and jeans. Advised Fire that they were going to wait for a ride. It's unknown if the ride showed up yet or not.
0: Fire State Central, I copy. I'm UTL. I'll be 10-8. Over.

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0: Cahuilla and Cedar. Vehicle hit a male on a scooter. The vehicle is a 2009 Toyota Venza. The male is refusing medical. He's just requesting a report for a broken scooter. We're starting TCAT as a precaution.
1: 10476.

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0: California, 6 Henry John Victor 662 on a Toyota. If you could just add it to the call.
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1: Hey, guys.
0: Just information on your vehicle. It's clear, expired in March of this year, March 26th of this year.
1: 8-11, I copy. I'll be switching to 3 for the 29th.
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0: 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The RP's at Avenue 300 and Road 210.
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2: 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Sir. 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
0: 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He's reporting a 488 of wiring at Faith Tabernacle.
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1: Does 400 have a call at the lobby for a subject not feeling well?
0: Affirmative.
1: Can we start EMS to check her out if she's still forth?
0: She's advising she's mentally not feeling well.
1: Copy. You can start EMS and we'll be there.
0: Copy. We'll start EMS. Just information. She didn't give a lot of information to the front desk at 400.

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1: 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Visalia, Paul, 2 3 5, 23. 2. Visalia, 14 1 5.
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0: I said 14-15. Good.
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1: By 1483.
0: Any model would be 35369. 10-4, 1039.
1: I say 1435. Made contact, right?

0: 10 Charles Test. 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I covered the last.
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0: 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I'll be 1042. 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

0: 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The civil issue, V108 and report.
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0: next year, I'm saying. Can you start towards this medical call at 401 South Cornucopia? 401 South Cornucopia. It's going to be a 50-year-old male, unconscious. 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
1: Celia 40, Charles, 10-8. I can be 76 to the med call, not too far.
0: 40, Charles, 10-4.

0: by say 869 1037. Got it. 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
1: And what's your 20?
0: Be in front of 326 North Pepper.

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RV 75 reporting a topless female running across the road in front of vehicles near the dealership. She's wearing light gray leggings near Visalia and the Boulevard, Visalia and Farmersville Boulevard. 76.

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0: Visalia 39. That was UTL in the area, Farmers 1 Visalia. I'm at Hester and Larry, checking the canal eastbound.
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1: Adam, my MDT is down. Is it the same RP that I was advised to call about 10 minutes ago?
0: Negative. Your RP is Brianna regarding case number 37415. 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

0: 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Echo Delta 40, Charles 23, firing EMS to 23 as well.
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0: 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He's going to be transported. Do you show all units tonight?
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0: 40 M traffic. 40 M. RP's 10-5, not on scene. Was advised by tenants in the area that there were transient females in the bathroom west of the cement building in the middle of the trailer park at 10338 Court. 10338 Court. Units are back.
1: 21 handled, provided RP with options.
0: 10-4. Units are back, 40 out.
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0: Are you 10-6 on something?
1: We're 1076 back to Rossi.
0: 10-57. Units for that court avenue traffic, send the heart unit.
1: Test 4, do you want the Rossi units to continue?
0: Negative, go ahead and cancel them.
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by say Paul 225, Civil Travis. Chris. The 76700 East Prosperity Avenue, apartment 27. City of Tulare, Casino, advise Tulare PD, please. That was the apartment 27? Yeah, the apartment. Copy.

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0: I didn't copy. Did you clear the 21?
1: A firm, provided RP was optional.
0: 10-4. If you can copy lobby traffic, it's going to be for a ticket sign-off in the lobby.
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0: David 41.
1: I'll be en route to 453 Prime in Tulare, Paw, Robert, Ida, Nora, Edward.

obviously for him. Morning, given to me. 40 up, Timber. My say 40 boy. 40 boy. What do you want to handle? Copy call comments. Options provided. I'll be handing the report.

0: say it's all 225.23. 235 Tower. Woodlake, if I say it, two pending calls. Medical's en route to Valencia House, apartment 103, for a 27-year-old female with infection. Is that code 4 to clear and less request?
1: Hey, sir.
0: Step 4. The second is going to be at the middle school, 497 North Palm, for a student with a vape pen.
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1: Say we're next. Bicella 40 Paul, check score 4, beginning. 40 Paul, 10-4.

I say Paul 235. Subject was served 10-8 from this. When you're clear, copy. Go ahead. 229 East Tulare Avenue.

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0: 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Jenny, when you clear, copy.
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0: An additional caller on the topless female by Celia in Farmersville. It's going to be east of the boulevard, Hispanic female, last seen eastbound.
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Yeah,

0: Advice, Elliot 39. Any additional callers?
1: Negative, not on this call.
0: Copy. I've been circulating the area for a while. UTL. Let me show you this tonight.
1: 10-4.

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Vice Elliott 60 out of 1038. Road 100 Avenue 264, California license plate 6 Frank Tom Frank 900 white Chevy.

0: 6 a.m. The 29's clear, showing expired in 2019 on a 2009 Honda. Possible subplated to 8 Lincoln Nora Union 787, which is current on the 09 Honda. Lessa Vargas out of Auburn.
1: Adam, the plate's partially blocked. Should be 6 Edward, Tom, Frank, 900.

0: 60 Adam. 6 Edward, Tom Frank, 900. 29's clear, expired August of 2024 on a 2008 Chevy. There is a pending master file record last at Moreno, City of Tulare.
1: Copy.

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1: Abram, Road 100, Avenue 264, California license plate, 9 King King, David, 303, should come back to a Toyota.

0: 6 yet. I'm clear current 08 Toyota left of Alta Murano to Larry.
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0: 5-6 Charles, I'll be 1024. 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
0: That RP from Visalia Avenue is requesting another 21. Is that code 4 to clear?
1: Hey, friend.

I say Apollo 235, negative contact 10-8, when you're clear to copy. 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
1: 839. 1017 with Diego at 803 South Boulevard. He had an incident at Roy's Park with a Hispanic male, white shirt, black glasses, threatening to take his dog.
2: Copy. I'm in route, but also Diego at 803 is also 5150, so...
1: Yeah, I see the history.

0: by sight of 40 boy.
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1: Acres and Westgate Avenue. It's going to be California license plate 6 Boy, yellow, Tom, 022. Should come back 204.

0: 6, yeah, I'm clear. 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
1: Copy.

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Yep. 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

0: 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I'll be out with 61 Robert.
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1: Hey, 15.
0: I'll be out at 225 West Cedar for welfare check.

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Y-7839, negative on the crime and options were provided to the RP. 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
0: 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Units are 76.

0: you, Darren.
1: Yeah, calling by say.
0: 839. Ticker was signed off 10-8 from that. 76 to the area of Hadley Markham. Advice of the topless female again.
1: Darren.

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0: It's going to be a juvenile problem that occurred at the high school at 11 o'clock. They had one juvenile go into a classroom and 242 another juvenile. They were separated and one was sent home. The RP, I believe, is the principal requesting a report.
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3: 40 pole, 41 pole. Head north on the canal bank on the east side. I'm up at a small encampment, kind of in the trees.
4: 40 pole, copy. We're heading north to you.

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0: 40, Paul. Room, Paul. What's your 20?
1: 40, Paul. We went up to the second bridge. We're at 416-130 right now.
0: Copy. I'm going to be north of 416 on the canal bank. There's a few encampments up here. Keep going. Make sure on the east side.
1: Copy that. North of 416 on the east side.

0: 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I'll go with one on Robinson and Betty.
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0: 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The answer 10-8.
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0: I'll be out at 203 North Jean regarding chase number 3798.
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0: 60 out of, I say. Traffic at 12602 Avenue 336. 12602 Avenue 336. It's going to be the Valor in the West home. They have a patient, Christopher, is in the roadway. He's wearing only his underwear and throwing rocks at passing vehicles. CHP's en route, requesting SO for a possible 5150. Yeah, 171, copy. Paper.
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0: 60 Adam, I copy your 23. 12 Paul, you were covered. 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
3: Come back to that 12 Paul. Robinson to Avenue 310. 9 Adam, Charles Henry, 819.

Paul, 29th clear, expired March 2024 on a 2014 BMW, west of Calistro.

0: Alright, Sierra Leone, 60 Adam.
1: 60 Adam.
0: 60 Adam, units are going to be checking road 124, seeing if they can locate that male subject. According to RP, he's possibly in the orchards in his underwear.
1: 10-4, we're taking traffic right now, Avenue 340 and road 124. They're advising of a white van and a Tesla near a juvenile in shorts and no shirt.
0: I got it.
2: Via 37 Charles, I'm out with that subject and staff on 63 south of Avenue 336. Go for it.
1: 10 Charles, 10-4.
0: Adam, I'm out with them as well.

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1: Isolated 41 Paul 1038. Is that 41 Paul on the 38?
2: Hey, firm, going to be 104 and 416, California plate, 8 Adam Roberts, Union 113. And I'll be just south of, correction, east of 104.

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1: 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Are you 10-8? I took you off your incident and put you back on the code 11, or are you code 8 altogether?
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0: Are there any 400 units at 400? It's going to be lobby traffic. RP lives at 12747 Avenue 416. She's at 400. Wanted to make a report of her stepson taking money out of her wallet, and she has video of the incident.
1: 40 Paul, copy. I'll be 1076.

0: advice, how you doing?
1: Good.
0: Regarding that medical call on Shasta, I guess the RP is a bit aggressive. I'll be en route if we can get the other 12 Frank units en route as well.
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It's going to be at the fire station. Code 4.

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0: That's going to be a check to welfare at 30694 Road 64. 30694 Road 64, 1017 with Maria. Her son, Bruno, 426 of 09, is having an ankle monitor removed tomorrow. And he's made self-harm statements.
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0: I'm 76-4116 State Road 124 for further.
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1: Mercedes 69, not of one females.
0: Eight six nine, copy, one detained.

0: Exeter, bus A. BO for a reckless. It was southbound Kauia and then eastbound Marinette. It's going to be a red Ford Focus. Swerving in and out of the roadway. 7 William John Mary 868. 7 William John Mary 868.
1: 815 units copy. The female is going to be transported by EMS. It's 10-8. 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
0: It's going to be a 1017 with Elia Perkins at 140 North B Boy. She believes her mother, Demetria Perkins, is outside. 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
0: 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He wants a warrant check. He does have a code 32 out of state, no extradition.
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0: 1017 is Frank at 11191, Avenue 424. He had juveniles on a quad on his property, and he is now have them detained. Got it.

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0: Information's from CHP. They're looking for a gray Subaru, small SUV, 9 X-ray, Lincoln Paul 657. 9 X-ray, Lincoln Paul 657. Northbound 65 from Avenue 232, driving into oncoming traffic and passing on the right shoulder, possibly related to a hit and run in Early Mark.
1: You can go ahead and put me on that traffic. Spoke to the RP, advised negative on the visual on her mother.
0: Timber.
2: I say 803.
0: 803.
2: Blue, I just saw the vehicle from the B-well. He's going to be westbound on Avenue 288 from Cahuilla. High rate of speed.
0: Westbound 288 from Cahuilla. High rate of speed.
2: Vehicle had front end damage. Was running the vehicle off the roadway. It's about 1/8 of a mile ahead of me now. I saw 803. I'm going to be unable to catch up. If you want to advise Farmersville, it's going to be headed towards their high school.
0: 10-4-12 Frank, copy.
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0: Copy that. 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

0: 41 Robert, 41 Paul. Is there any updates?
1: 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Still showing the same spot.
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2: 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CHP is also in the area checking today.
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1: Seven nine six seven. 1558.

0: 45, do you have eyes on the vehicle going northbound Boulevard? Copy, northbound Boulevard approaching 198. I believe CHP has a unit set up there. Northbound Boulevard approaching 198.
1: 40 boy 23.
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0: Boy, if I say
2: your
0: status.
2: Code 4. Juveniles are GOA back to the residence. I'll be contacting you shortly. I'm out with URP.
0: 40 boy, 10-4. Tribute 1, Leslie.
3: Right, say Tribute 1. Up overhead. Looks like CHP is pulling a traffic stop on that vehicle. 350 North Simon Drive. Currently blocked behind a tree.
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0: 41 Robert, 40 Adam. Do you get an update?
1: Negative, no update.
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0: by Silver 40 Robert 1042. 40 Robert 10-4. Flight 30, Chubby 1, CHP's code 4, they have one detained.
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